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0: Well, Dr. My Eyes, who is that over there? Well, that's Jackson Brown. You know, he used to be with the Eagles, but then who wasn't with the Eagles? 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How about that weather? Is it going to rain some more? I don't know, but you are the forecast is next on Classic Hits 93.9.
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14: Staying plenty hot throughout the course of the week with still rather minimal rain chances. A mainly clear sky tonight, a low of 74, sunny and hot and humid on Tuesday, 96 the high, heat indices to 104, Wednesday sunshine, hot conditions, low 72, a high of 93. I'm meteorologist Mark Thibodeau.

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Scandal with Patti Smith. You remember Patti? That was the chick back in the 60s that never shaved her underarms for some strange reason. Maybe just because she was, shall we say, she was freaky?

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That's Matthew Wilder on Classic Hits 93.9. 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
15: Staying plenty hot throughout the course of the week with still rather minimal rain chances. A mainly clear sky tonight, a low of 74, sunny and hot and humid on Tuesday, 96 the high, heat indices to 104, Wednesday sunshine, hot conditions, low 72, a high of 93. I'm meteorologist Mark Thibodeau.

Yeah, I know. After the weather forecast, I said we was going to go to Margaritaville. Well, we is going to go to Margarita right now because the police says we can. 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

You know, I think that Pearl Summer is actually gone. I mean, we'll have some warm weather, but fall's almost here, and then it'll be winter. I don't know. Here's Lips Incorporated. We is going to go to Funky Town. I love to go to Funky Town. You know why? Because

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I can't say exactly 90 minutes because there's a legal thing, and the boss's attorney is, well, you know, he's an attorney. 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

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Coming up, I've got Harry Chapin's Cats in the Cradle, Brian Adams' Summer 69, and more for you on Classic Hits. Here's The Change.

remember that fondly. The summer of 1969. I was there, were you? If you were, you're old like me right now. As you make your way across the web, do not forget to like our Facebook page. It's great. 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
18: Staying plenty hot throughout the course of the week with still rather minimal rain chances. A mainly clear sky tonight, a low of 74, sunny and hot and humid on Tuesday. 96 the high, heat indices to 104. Wednesday, sunshine, hot conditions, low 72, a high of 93. I'm meteorologist Mark Thibodeau.

recorded in a home basement studio. And yet it sounds great, doesn't it? That's from their first album, That's More Than a Feeling. Of course, that's Boston on Classic Kiss 93.9, where we have tainted love and we've lost our love somewhere. Here's Soft Cell on Classic Hits.

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know, I'd like to rock and roll with you all night. 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Here's Prince. 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And I love it here. Really, boss, I love it here. I never met.

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11: Staying plenty hot throughout the course of the week with still rather minimal rain chances. A mainly clear sky tonight, a low of 74, sunny and hot and humid on Tuesday, 96 the high, heat indices to 104, Wednesday sunshine, hot conditions, low 72, a high of 93. I'm meteorologist Mark Thibodeau.

Classic Hits 93.9 with Gary Mitchell. And so there is no misunderstanding. This is Genesis. And this is Phil Collins singing. It's before he got too big for his britches and went out on his own. But he did okay.

0: 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Joplin's got a lot of potholes, you know. Coming up next, we've got Foreigner on Classic Hits.
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8: Hot the rest of the week and no signs of any beneficial rainfall. A mainly clear sky to sunrise, low in the mid-70s. Sunshine, hot and humid on Tuesday, 97 the high, heat indices to 103. Sunny and hot Wednesday, low 74, afternoon high in the mid-90s. I'm meteorologist Mark Thibodeau.

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You know, she's 77, so she's on the edge of 77. 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
13: Hot the rest of the week and no signs of any beneficial rainfall. A mainly clear sky into sunrise, low in the mid-70s. Sunshine, hot and humid on Tuesday, 97 the high. Heat indices to 103. Sunny and hot Wednesday, low 74. Afternoon high in the mid-90s. I'm meteorologist Mark Thibodeau.

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10: Plenty hot the rest of the week and no signs of any beneficial rainfall. A mainly clear sky in the sunrise, low in the mid-70s. Sunshine, hot and humid on Tuesday, 97 the high, heat indices to 103. Sunny and hot Wednesday, low 74. Afternoon high in

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4: Hot the rest of the week and no signs of any beneficial rainfall. A mainly clear sky to sunrise, low in the mid-70s. Sunshine, hot and humid on Tuesday, 97 the high. Heat indices to 103. Sunny and hot Wednesday, low 74. Afternoon high in the mid-90s. I'm meteorologist Mark Thibodeau.

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3: Plenty hot the rest of the week and no signs of any beneficial rainfall. A mainly clear sky to sunrise, low in the mid-70s. Sunshine, hot and humid on Tuesday, 97 the high. Heat indices to 103. Sunny and hot Wednesday, low 74. Afternoon high in the mid-90s. I'm meteorologist Mark Thibodeau.

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5: Glory days. Most of us recognize a popular song singing about looking back at all the great things that happened in the past. It is nice to be able to look back on accomplishments and achievements of days gone by, but it's hard to keep traveling forward when you spend all your time looking backwards. There comes a point in life when we need to ask and answer, are you looking for tomorrow's or yesterday's? As sure as the sun rises and goes down again, another day will pass. We cannot hold on to yesterday. The book of Ecclesiastes, chapter 3, talks about this. To everything there's a season, a time for every purpose under heaven, time to be born and a time to die. If you're hearing this, you've been born. Now, we're in a different season of life. It's time to look ahead. Look ahead to a path that shines ever brighter to a perfect day. That path is the path that leads to Jesus Christ. This is Pastor Bub, Harvest Community Church in Avila, Missouri.
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8: Plenty hot the rest of the week and no signs of any beneficial rainfall. A mainly clear sky to sunrise, low in the mid-70s. Sunshine, hot and humid on Tuesday, 97 the high. Heat indices to 103. Sunny and hot Wednesday, low 74. Afternoon high in the mid-90s. I'm meteorologist Mark Thibodeau.

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0: 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Tom Watson in the morning. It is 5:35. Out the door on the go weather. Well, warm weather returning today. Sunshine, hot highs around 95. Heat index value is going to make it feel close to 100. Slight chance of showers. Creeps in later tonight, but not going to see any relief from the heat from that as warm temperatures continue through the rest of the week. Classic Hits 93.9 Storm Tracker Radar quiet right now, not seeing anything. Eye in the sky camera. Mostly dark. A clear sky. Everyone sits at around 70. Four Seasons get us back to music next. Tom Watts in the morning. 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

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It is 5:59. Voters in Ottawa County decide today if they're going to increase the county sales tax. Ty Albright tells us why in 3 minutes. Right now, it's Ace. And How Long on Classic Hits 93.9.

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1: Good morning, I'm Cy Albright. Here's what's going on in the four states. A family of three, including a two-year-old boy, dead following a fire in southeast Kansas early yesterday morning. It happened at a home in Neosho County between Parsons and Erie, just off Highway 59. Now, the victims have been identified as Dylan Evans, his wife Isabella Kitterman Evans, and their young son, Easton. Kansas Fire Marshal looking into what caused that tragedy. Voters in Ottawa County, Oklahoma today are deciding whether or not to raise the county's sales tax by 1 cent to pay a $33 million civil rights judgment stemming from the 2015 death of Terrell Ellis, who passed away from pneumonia and septic shock after repeatedly seeking medical help while inside the county jail. Again, that tax would add $1 to $100 purchase and remain in effect through 2042. 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

0: 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It's Tom Watson in the morning, and as night slowly starts to come to an end, we'll have a sunny day. Gonna be hot. 95 heat index, feeling like 100. Right now, mostly clear sky, sitting at 71. Here's Bob Seger on Classic Hits.
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0: 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It's Tom Watts in the morning at 6:20. 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I always say it's better to, you know, when you look good, you feel good. No, you don't say it's better to look good to feel good. That's the You Look Marvelous guy from the 80s, Billy Crystal. 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Summer's winding up, but not feeling like it. That heat sticking around. Meteorologist Ray Stajic tells us more in just 3 minutes. Phil Collins gets us back to music next. Tom Watts in the morning. 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
9: We've cleared out just over an inch of rain yesterday. Clear sky, warm this morning, sunny and hot this afternoon. 95, heat index just over 100. An isolated shower thunderstorm tonight, and a chance of showers through midday tomorrow with a high of 95. I'm meteorologist Ray Stajic.

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Tom Watson in the morning at 6:36. Out there on the go. Weather going to be a sunny, warm day. I refrain from calling it hot. We've had hot. But 95, feeling like 100 this afternoon. Could see a few scattered showers tonight. And then, well, tomorrow through the rest of the week and into the weekend, still going to be about the same. Sunny and warm. Right now, mostly clear. 72 as the sun starts to rise. It's the Bangles. 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

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It's Tom Watts in the morning, 6:44. And Florida police, a gas station heist. They're wondering, was it a robbery, a tribute act, or both? We'll see if we can answer that in stupid news in 7 minutes. Right now, Earth, Wind, and Fire.

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0: Now news too stupid to be the real news. The service of Green Light Dispensary, voted Missouri's number one dispensary. 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Well, Florida police looking for a gas station robber who may have taken Smooth Criminal a little too literally. The guy allegedly walked into a convenience store wearing one white glove, a tan sun hat, a medical mask, a light green shirt, and black pants. So, part Michael Jackson, part retired golfer, part guy who absolutely does not want to be recognized at CVS. Anyway, police say he distracted the clerk with some kind of ruse. A 45-degree anti-gravity lean, perhaps? Then he pulled a gun, demanded cash, made off with around $670 before moonwalking, or more likely sprinting out the door. They haven't caught him yet, but if somebody comes in wearing one glove asking if you remember the time, maybe keep an eye on your register. Is it too soon to say if the glove doesn't fit, you must have quit? Oh, wait, wrong criminal. That is stupid news. Stories up at 939classichits.com. Get it also on Instagram, or you'll find it on Facebook shortly. In real news, if you were hoping construction headaches on 7th Street were going to ease up, not quite yet. Ty Albright tells us more in news next on Classic Hits 93.9. It's Tom Watts in the morning.
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9: Good morning, I'm Cy Albright. Here's what's going on in the four states. Getting a look at that $171 million budget for the city of Joplin next year, but leaders already looking at what comes next. This year's general funds, healthy, $15.3 million, but a five-year model shows negative projections by 2028 and 2029, depending on future capital costs. But finance leaders do point out that that forecast leaves out use tax revenue. Speaking of Joplin, if you were hoping that the construction headaches on 7th Street were about to ease up, not quite. Another week of closures were Florida, Brownell, and Ozark among the trouble spots. More possible closures at Park, St. Charles, and St. Louis. MoDOT does say, though, one lane will stay open each way and businesses will remain accessible as the city's asking for your patience once again. Your news is a service, though, of the city of Joplin. Recycling in Joplin's easy. 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That's how we roll. When you see news, call or text our tip line at 417-208-9TIP. 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
0: It's 6:57. 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Exciting day today. It is both Banana Split Day and National Whiskey Sour Day, or as I call it, one awesome Tuesday. Here's Supertramp.

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Tom Watts in the morning. Got a sunny sky across the four states. Going to see that all day. Warm highs, 95, feeling like 100 this afternoon. Right now, with a clear sunny sky, we sit at 72. Workday kickoff song. Is it going to be Lover Madly from the Doors or Hip to Be Square from Huey Lewis in the News? 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

0: 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It's Tom on to the morning. 719 at Double. 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

0: Classic Hits 93.9. Tom Watts in the morning at 7:33. Out the door on the go weather. Well, sunny and hot. No bones about it. 95, going to feel like 100 this afternoon. Could see a few scattered showers overnight, but not going to cool things down that much. 73 and then sunny at 95. Every day on the way into the weekend. Classic Hits 93.9 Storm Tracker Radar right now, not really seeing anything. A clear sky. Eye in the sky camera backing that up. Lots of sunshine for everyone. Commerce of Miami at 73. 72 in Baxter. Galena, Riverton. Columbus and Pittsburgh at 72. Also 72 in Carl Junction, Carthage, Neosho, and Choplin. All right, time to find the world's smartest listeners. 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But we'll also put you into the drawing on Friday for $100 in free play from our friends at Riverbend Casino Hotel. Now, don't go far after that because within 15 minutes, I'm going to tell you how you can also win a stay and play at Riverbend Casino. Here's your question. The average American family household does this 8 to 10 times each week. What is it? 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And this is kind of misleading. The household does it, but there's one person generally that does this. The average American household does this 8 to 10 times each week. Call or text and see if you can solve the Morning Brain Buster.
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0: 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Tom Watts in the morning. It is 7:42. The morning brain buster question. Kind of misleading, so I'm going to give it to you twice. The average American family household does this 8 to 10 times each week. What is it? And this says average American family household, but there's generally just one person doing this. 417-578-9390. 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First, we'll go to the phone. Classic Hits 93.9. Who's this?
1: This is Stephanie.
0: Stephanie, what is the answer to the Brain Buster?
1: Is it laundry?
0: I need tougher questions. That's all there is to it. That was just too easy, Stephanie. That's it.
1: Yay.
0: Now, did I give it away by saying it's just one person that does it?
1: Yeah, that's what did it.
0: How many loads of laundry do you do?
1: It's probably about 6 or 7.
0: Okay. I'm just trying to decide if I am just a horribly filthy person. Because I try and do like one a week. You know, socks and underwear and I'm good, right?
1: Yeah, that's right.
0: Yeah, no. Well, Stephanie, I tell you what, we've got you all set with that World's Smartest Listener certificate coming your way, and I'm putting you into Friday's drawing for that $100 in free play from Riverbend Casino Hotel.
1: Awesome.

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0: 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Tom Watts in the morning. It is 7:50 and the morning Grain Buster. The question, I thought it was going to be a lot tougher than this. The average American family household does this 8 to 10 times each week. And again, because it's kind of deceiving, it's generally one person doing this, but I thought this was a tough question, but Stephanie and Miami proved me wrong. Immediately, one call, knowing the correct answer was laundry. 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Ty tells us why in just 3 minutes. Queen gets us back to music next. It's Tom Watts in the morning. 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
7: Good morning, I'm Cy Albright. Here's what's going on in the four states. A family of three, including a two-year-old boy, dead following a fire in southeast Kansas early yesterday morning. It happened at a home in Neosho County between Parsons and Erie, just off Highway 59. Now, the victims have been identified as Dylan Evans, his wife Isabella Kitterman Evans, and their young son Easton. Kansas Fire Marshal looking into what caused that tragedy. The voters in Ottawa County, Oklahoma, today are deciding whether or not to raise the county's sales tax by 1 cent to pay a $33 million civil rights judgment stemming from the 2015 death of Terrell Ellis, who passed away from pneumonia and septic shock after repeatedly seeking medical help while inside the county jail. Again, that tax would add $1 to $100 purchase and remain in effect through 2042. 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
9: It's 7:56. 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

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It's Tom Watts in the morning. It's 8:06. Sunshine across the four states. 95 for a high today. We'll see. Heat index feeling like 100 right now. 74. 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

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Tom Watts in the morning. It is 8:13. Coming up, because the laundry day is long enough already, springboarding off our Brainbuster answer, a few simple dryer habits that can cut drying time and energy use. I'll tell you about it after the Eagles on Classic Hits 93.9.

0: Classic Hits 93.9. It's Tom Watts in the morning. It's 8:16. And I don't know. Do we have a theme today? I thought today's theme was going to be banana splits and whiskey sours. Because, you know, it is banana split day and whiskey sour day. But no, apparently laundry's the theme. That was the answer to the morning brain buster. But because laundry day is long enough, I mean, it's a multi-act production. Nobody needs the dryer. You know, demanding an encore from you. If clothes are still damp after, you know, one run through, the problem may be less cheap dryer and more lint, crowding, and a towel wrapped around everything like a burrito. First, don't pack the dryer like you're trying to, you know, beat baggage fees. 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Two reasonable loads can dry faster than one stuffed-to-the-gills load that needs three cycles. 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Leave it to the professionals. Hang tight. We've got a look at weather on the way. Going to be another warm day. In fact, a warm week. Meteorologist Ray Stajic fills us in before Alana Miles gets us back to music. And if you want more on those dryer tips, it's up at 939classichits.com and on our Facebook page and Instagram. 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
10: We've cleared out just over an inch of rain yesterday. Clear sky, warm this morning, sunny and hot this afternoon. 95 heat, that's just over 100. An isolated shower thunderstorm tonight, and a chance of showers through midday tomorrow with a high of 95. I'm meteorologist Ray Stajic.

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Tom Watson in the morning. It's 8:37. You're out the door on the go weather. A warm, sunny day. And going to have the days like that the rest of the week. Highs 95. Heat index value around 100 all the way. Into at least looking like Saturday. Got a chance of some scattered showers overnight tonight. We'll keep our eyes on those. Doesn't look like anything too severe. Clear and sunny across the four states. And actually, temperature kind of holding steady right now. It's 75. Got Tom Petty on the way. Some police. Right now, it's Hall & Oates Maneater. Tom Watson in the morning. Classic Hits 93.9.

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0: 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Tom Watts in the morning. It is 8:52. 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Ty Albright with one last look at news. If you're hoping construction headaches on 7th Street were going away and maybe easing up, not quite yet. That story on the way for you as looks like Jackson 5. 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
9: Good morning, I'm Cy Albright. Here's what's going on in the four states. Getting a look at that $171 million budget for the city of Joplin next year, but leaders already looking at what comes next. This year's general funds, healthy, $15.3 million, but a five-year model shows negative projections by 2028 and 2029, depending on future capital costs. But finance leaders do point out that that forecast leaves out use tax revenue. Speaking of Joplin, if you were hoping that the construction headaches on 7th Street were about to ease up, not quite. Another week of closures were Florida, Brownell, and Ozark among the trouble spots. More possible closures at Park, St. Charles, and St. Louis. MoDOT does say, though, one lane will stay open each way and businesses will remain accessible as the city's asking for your patience once again. Your news is a service, though, of the city of Joplin. Recycling in Joplin's easy. 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That's how we roll. 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
0: It's 8:57. Tom Watson in the morning. A sunny, warm day. 95, going to feel like 100. Chance for some scattered showers tonight. But right now, across the four states, nothing but sunshine and 77. Here's the Jackson 5.

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0: 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It's Tom Watts in the morning and 9:05. And last chance to get your votes in for the Workday Kickoff song. The last time I looked at the numbers, it was all over but the shouting. But your choices today. Is it going to be Hip to Be Square from Huey Lewis in the News or The Doors Love Her Madly? A little quick time math. We've got 3.5 minutes left to get the votes in. 939classichits.com or through the mobile app. Winning song is going to start 90 minutes of nonstop music and officially kick off the workday after a look at weather from meteorologist Ray Stajic. That's next on Classic Hits 93.9. Tom Watts in the morning.
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13: We've cleared out just over an inch of rain yesterday. Clear sky, warm this morning, sunny and hot this afternoon. 95, heat index just over 100. An isolated shower thunderstorm tonight and a chance of showers through midday tomorrow with a high of 95. I'm meteorologist Ray Stajic.
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Love her madly. Your Workday Kickoff song. Thanks for all the votes. Tomorrow morning, two new songs facing off. 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Right now, the Stones.

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Tom Watson in the morning. 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Here's Rod Stewart. 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

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It's Tom on to the morning at 9:32. And out the door on the go weather, going to be a sunny, hot day today. Highs around 95. Heat index going to make it feel like close to 100. Chance of showers overnight tonight, 73. But then sunny, 95. Heat index around 100 every day all the way up to at least Saturday. Nothing but sunshine. 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Bye.

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It's Tom Watson, the morning 9:54, and that's going to do it for me. I'm going to step aside. Jen Wilson coming in to guide you through a big chunk of your Tuesday workday up till Joel Norman at 3. I leave you with Kim Wilde. Have fun. Be safe. I'll catch you later.

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Chip Wilson with you this morning. Just saw where Kate Hudson producing the sequel to How to Lose a Guy in 10 Days. She says the goal is to have her and Matthew McConaughey back. I'm cautiously optimistic. Devil Wears Prada 2 worked out, so maybe. Doobie Brothers, Sunglass Kids, 93.9.

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0: 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Chip was with you this morning. Today is the final day to have us dump $5,000 into your gas tank. 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
12: We've cleared out just over an inch of rain yesterday. Clear sky, warm this morning, sunny and hot this afternoon. 95, heat index just over 100. An isolated shower thunderstorm tonight, and a chance of showers through midday tomorrow with a high of 95. I'm meteorologist Ray Stajic.

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0: Classic Hits 93.9, four states official at work station. Chip was with you this morning. We thought about it, so we decided you really should be playing pro football pick'em this year. So we're doing it again. 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

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Chip us with you this morning. And so we have four Beatles biopics on the way, one for every member. They're going to hit theaters April 7th of 2028, and then it'll hit Netflix August 5th of 2028. Plenty of time to plan. Let it be on Liza Kitz, 93.9. 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

0: Classic Hits 93.94, State's official at work station. Chip was with you this morning. So this morning's brain buster question, absolutely mind-boggling to me. Apparently, the average American family household doing laundry 8 to 10 times per week. How many clothes are you people wearing? I got 4 loads max at my house. Laundry, though, that's the answer to this morning's Brain Buster question. And you want that answer, because if you enter it over at 939classichits.com, we'll get you the running for a one-night stay plus dinner and free play. 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So again, laundry was the answer to this morning's question. 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
17: We've got sunshine and the hot weather continuing into the afternoon now. 95 will feel close to 100. Tonight, a passing shower, thunderstorm, and even if it's just that, may have a strong storm, 75. Tomorrow, shower, thunderstorm threat early, partly sunny, 95 in the afternoon. I'm meteorologist Ray Stager.

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Chip was with you this morning. 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

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Chip was with you this morning. Just a reminder, you only have until 11:59 tonight to get signed up to win the $5,000 fill up. 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

Alexa Kitts, 93.94 State's official at work station. Chip was with you this morning. So let's say aliens landed tomorrow. Are you freaking out or are you like, huh, well, let's see what this is about. So Americans say they are twice as likely to feel curious as terrified if aliens showed up. Over half of us, though, admit society is not ready for this. 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

Melissa Kitts, 93.9 for State's official at work station. Chip was with you this morning. There's a cat in Wisconsin has 29 toes. It's officially in the record books with this feat of feet. Berlin on Melissa Kitts, 93.9.

Kalesa Kits 93.94, State's official at work station. Chip us with you this afternoon. Rolling Stone magazine put together a list of the 500 greatest songs of all time in 2004. This one landed at number 4. It's Marvin Gaye. What's going on Kalesa Kits 93.9?

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0: 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Chip us with you this afternoon. 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
10: We've got sunshine and the hot weather continuing into the afternoon now. 95 will feel close to 100. Tonight, a passing shower, thunderstorm, and even if it's just that, may have a strong storm, 75. Tomorrow, shower, thunderstorm threat early, partly sunny, 95 in the afternoon. I'm meteorologist Ray Stager.

Russell with you this afternoon. So LinkedIn rolled out a seems like AI slap button. It's been super popular. Hard to tell though if it's actually doing anything. A lot of people think maybe it's just kind of like when you hit the closed door button on the elevators. I think it's too soon to tell. Denise Williams, Sun Classic Hits 93.9.

0: Melissa Kitts, 93.94 State's official at work station. Chip was with you this afternoon. Today's slow clap of the day going to the dude in Florida who got arrested for destroying a fake lock camera. He didn't realize it was fake. Apparently, the real ones had been destroyed. So the law put up these fake ones as bait to try to catch a vandal. It worked. Commodores coming up next on Melissa Kitts, 93.9.
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Chip is with you this afternoon. Farm Aid is headed to Virginia this year. If you have zero desire to go to Virginia, you can still catch the show. It'll be airing on CNN. It's September 26th. John Mellencamp is part of it. It's still good on Classic Hits 93.9.

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3: We've got sunshine and the hot weather continuing into the afternoon now. 95 will feel close to 100. Tonight, a passing shower, thunderstorm, and even if it's just that, may have a strong storm, 75. Tomorrow, shower, thunderstorm threat early, partly sunny, 95 in the afternoon. I'm meteorologist Ray Stager.

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Chip was the bookie this afternoon. 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If you want to say thank you, they are 8 miles north of Grove on Highway 10, where friends play BTO on Classic Hits 93.9.

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Chip us with you this afternoon. Are you old? We're about to find out. Are you ready? So according to BuzzFeed, if you still say these words or phrases, you are officially old. If you're saying videotaping instead of recording, pound sign instead of hashtag, shrink instead of therapist, and supper instead of dinner. I don't know why, but the word supper has always been like nails on a chalkboard for me. Van Halen on Classic Hits 93.9.

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Alessa Kitts, 93.94 State's official at work station. Chip us with you this afternoon. This is always crazy to me when people use their oven for storage. 10% of people say they're doing that. And 38% in the same survey say they'll stage a silent protest over a mess in their house, just kind of quietly leaving things laying out, hoping someone else will deal with it. Don't do that, because you know who's dealing with it? The mom. And we're furious about it. Michael Jackson on Classic Hits

Classic Hits 93.94, State's official at work station. Chip is with you this afternoon. Right this second is an excellent time to go get signed up to win $5,000 to keep your tank full. Deadline to win the $5,000 fill up is 11:59 tonight. You're also going to get in the running for a 4-pack of tickets to Silver Dollar City. 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

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Rumor is Apple getting ready to hike iPhone prices again. Between this and the fact that every other phone's camera is infinitely better, might be time for me to switch. The Bengals, Sun Classic, hits 92.9.

0: Calesa Kits 93.9, the 4 State's official at work station. Chip is with you this afternoon. I don't know about you, but we are ready for football season over here. 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
12: We've got sunshine and the hot weather continuing into the afternoon now. 95 will feel close to 100. Tonight, a passing shower, thunderstorm, and even if it's just that, may have a strong storm, 75. Tomorrow, shower, thunderstorm threat early, partly sunny, 95 in the afternoon. I'm meteorologist Ray Stajic.

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Classic Hits 93.9, 94 State's official at work station. Chip is with you this afternoon. Starbucks launching their fall menu today, which is fine. But I'm also pretty sure you can find a better coffee around here. And to prove it, we've got this year's winners for the Best of the Four States Awards. You want the

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Classic Hits 93.94 State's official at work station. Chip was with you this afternoon. Tailgate season is almost upon us, and thankfully, the good people of the internet are telling us the best tailgate foods. I don't know how we would have figured this out otherwise. Number one on the list, burgers. Then you got wings and hot dogs, and the foods that are not great for tailgating. Stuffed mushrooms and peanut butter and jelly. Yeah, but PB&J. I mean, regardless of the activity, it's never a great choice. Howard Jones on Classic Hits 93.9.

0: Classic Hits 93.94 State's official at work station. Chip was with you this afternoon, and that is going to do it for me. Jill Norman is in next to remind you today is the deadline for the $5,000 fill up. 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Go do it right now. It's up right after 9 ClassicHits.com. 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Coming up next on Classic Hits 93.9.
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0: Classic Hits 93.9, it's Bob Seger. And Joe Norman checking in with a wholesome way to beat the heat and score a world record in the process. Idaho man and serial record breaker David Rush enlisted his son in a game of catch the water balloon. You know the game, right? Every successful catch, you take another step back until somebody gets wet. Rush, with his 10-year-old boy Jeremy, probably got well into the neighboring yards with 141.07 feet between them before the balloon burst, setting a new Guinness World Record. I highly suggest you start working on breaking that record yourself next. 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
20: We've got sunshine and the hot weather continuing into the afternoon now. 95 will feel close to 100. Tonight, a passing shower, thunderstorm, and even if it's just that, may have a strong storm, 75. Tomorrow, shower, thunderstorm threat early, partly sunny, 95 in the afternoon. I'm meteorologist Ray Stager.

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Daddy Money on Classic Hits 93.9 in a 90-minute free ride. He's got help there from Ronnie Spector on that one. Joe Norman today with Boston on the way after Madonna. 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

Elise on Classic Hits 93.9. I've got Prince and Brian Adams on the way to keep our 90-minute free ride rolling into the 4 o'clock hour. It's Joe Lorman today with Hall & Oates. 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

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One from his band here, but he doesn't perform on it. 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
14: Stays dry and hot across most of the four-state area between now and the weekend. Just a few small rain chances Wednesday. Mainly cloudy tonight, lows in the mid-70s. There could be a few windy, scattered storms on Wednesday. 91 the high. Heat index levels up in the mid-90s. I'm meteorologist Mark Thibodeau.

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Journey will be at the BOK Center in Tulsa. Jill Norman today with Don Henley on the way after Gloria Gaynor.

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0: Don Henley and Boys of Summer on Classic Hits 93.9, the four states' greatest hits, and the boys of 1962 are finally ready to call it quits. Whether or not you realized it, the Hollies have never let up on their front of the British invasion since they got started 64 years ago. Now, after all this time, they have announced that they are ending their touring career after guitarist Tony Hicks, now 80, stepped down for health reasons, and drummer Bobby Elliott, 84, chose to retire along with him. Both of them joined a year into the Hollies' existence in 63, with the longest tenure of any members in the band, along with original frontmen Alan Clark and Graham Nash. They were inducted into the Rock and Roll Hall of Fame in 2010. Now they're hanging it up. End of an era. If you don't know a lot of Hollies, listen to Carrie Ann and Bus Stop sometime. We're going to hear them with Long Cool Woman in a Black Dress. Coming up next on Classic Hits 93.9.
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Classic Hits 93.9 and rest in peace to the queen of country and as close to straight up American royalty as I ever hope to see. Dolly Parton has passed away at the age of 80. Set to receive the Lifetime Achievement Award at the 2026 Americana Honors and Awards in Nashville. A few weeks late for her to accept it herself. That happens September 16th. Happy trails to one of the best of us. Also receiving that recognition in September, Robert Plant. It's Led Zeppelin on Classic Hits 93.9.

0: Steve Winwood on Classic Hits 93.9. And if you would love to go a little higher or just watch others do so from the safety of the ground, plan to check out the Route 66 Centennial Balloon Festival happening at Missouri Southern this weekend, featuring more than a dozen hot air balloons and tethered rides, plus a kite show, live music, helicopter rides, big vendor marketplace, over 70 food trucks. 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
11: Stays dry and hot across most of the four-state area between now and the weekend. Just a few small rain chances Wednesday. Mainly cloudy tonight, lows in the mid-70s. There could be a few widely scattered storms on Wednesday. 91 the high. Heat index levels up in the mid-90s. I'm meteorologist Mark Thibodeau.

0: Eurythmics on Classic Hits 93.9, Sweet Dreams. Hard to come by these days. I think I've managed about 3 hours of sleep so far this week. Maybe four. Another song about dreams all the way after Billy Squier.
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Check out Stupid News, brought to you by Greenlight Dispensary. Voted best of the four states for dispensary. 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
10: Stays dry and hot across most of the four-state area between now and the weekend. Just a few small rain chances Wednesday. Mainly cloudy tonight, lows in the mid-70s. There could be a few widely scattered storms on Wednesday. 91 the high. Heat index levels up in the mid-90s. I'm meteorologist Mark Thibodeau.

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0: 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That is Fleetwood Mac. And with that one, I am going to slide on out the door. No snow-covered hills in sight, but Gary is on the way to help you reflect on some great musical memories with Wings to get his show off the ground at 7. 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
20: Rumors spreading around in that Texas town about the shack outside the game. You know what I'm talking about. Just let me know if you wanna go to that whole mile on the range. They got a lot of nice girls.